take my hand and come with me, because you look so fine that I really wanna make you mine. I say you look so fine that I really wanna make you mine. 4, 5, 6, come on and get your kicks. Now you don't need a

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Really wanna make you mine. 4, 5, 6, come on and get your kicks. 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

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And that's when you got it. 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

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But nobody wants to hear that. They just want the classics. Can't blame them, really. Something special about you.

0: need an excuse, 'cause I'm wearing my brand new shoes.
1: Radio Freccia, libera come noi.